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Student run since 1967, you're listening to Chapin Radio. 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

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Trying out interviews, what will they tell us? 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

0: This here is a podcast for all the fellas trying out interviews. 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Banter Biz and Bangers is a must with friends and strangers and special guests. 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

0: 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Do you want to learn more about interviewing politicians, artists, and actors? 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

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What will they tell us? 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

0: 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Do you want to learn more about interviewing politicians, artists, and actors? 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
1: 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Oh my god. Oh my god, that wheeze. Pause for the wheeze.

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Good afternoon, everyone, and welcome back to Ritmo con Atalia. I'm your host, Atalia, and I'm so glad you're spending part of your Thursday with me. Whether you're on your lunch break, heading to your next class, driving to work, or just looking for a little pick-me-up in the middle of your day, you've come to the right place. We're officially one day away from Friday, so today we're bringing the energy a little early and getting ready for the weekend. So turn it up, text a friend, and let's get this Thursday started. All right, you guys, we're kicking things off with Mark Anthony, and it's Pa' Allá Voy.

JK. All right, now we're throwing it back with a song that instantly brings the party. Whether you're getting ready for a night out or just reminiscing about the early 2000s, this one has always been about letting loose, forgetting your worries for a little while and simply enjoying the moment. Here's La Botella by Mac and Daddy.

right, up next, this song doesn't ask you to dance, you guys. This practically, like, just demands you to dance. 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Sometimes a good song is all it takes to turn your whole day around. Here's Bailar by Pitbull and Elvis Crespo.

mis ojos lloran por ti. All right, up next, this song is a celebration of confidence, culture, and being unapologetically yourself. It's about embracing who you are, where you come from, and carrying that pride wherever you go. So let's get started with Latina Forever by Karol G.

0: And just like that, we've reached the end of another episode of Ritmo con Natalia. Thank you so much for hanging out with me today. I hope this playlist gave you a little energy boost and made your Thursday a whole lot of fun. Tomorrow is Friday, so get ready for the weekend. Until next time, I'm Natalia. Keep smiling, keep dancing, and remember, life always sounds better with good music. Have an amazing Thursday, guys.
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1: 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Every week, we take a word or phrase and spin it into a full-on music experience. Titles, lyrics, themes, it's all connected. Learning's never sounded this good. And yeah, you can totally call it productive procrastination. Class now was in session. Mondays at 9 p.m. because words and music were made.

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0: Let's go.
1: It's nice.
0: We're back.
1: It's nice to see y'all. It's nice to know that you're here listening to us. We're going to start our introductions. Hi, my name is Lolly, or otherwise known as DJ X.
0: I'm DJ Ben.
2: I'm DJ David.
1: Nice. And we're here with you with our usual eclectic mix of programs. But before we do that, I want to acknowledge something. So as maybe some of you know, an earthquake happened yesterday in Venezuela, one of the most deadly and powerful earthquakes in like more than a century. And I do acknowledge that there are some viewers who are from Venezuela and have been supporting us in our show. So we do want to, you know, acknowledge that. And we want to say that, you know, you're in our thoughts, you're in our prayers, we're thinking about you. And, you know, we hope the situation betters itself. But you have our full support over here in the America, and we want to offer comfort, support, and thoughts to all the Venezuelans and all the Venezuelans in the diaspora.
0: Of course. Yeah, no, it's crazy seeing some of the footage online. It's devastating.
1: It is. Yeah. It's very devastating. And yeah, that's why we wanted to offer that first before we begin our program. And also we want to offer a song for you guys that's Venezuelan for all the Venezuelans everywhere. It's a mix of two very iconic songs, Pajarillo and Alma Llanera. They're representative of Venezuelan culture. And we want to sort of, you know, give you a taste of what it is and, you know, sort of bring you a reminder that, you know, they exist and they're here and we are here to offer their support and, you know, we're there with them. So might as well go ahead and play that song. It's conducted by Gustavo Dudamel, probably a very famous composer around here. He was the director of the LA Phil and the Orquesta Sinfónica Simón Bolívar. And let's play it.
2: Coming right up.

0: And that,
1: I've never heard that, and not really beautiful. My type of music, but it is really beautiful.
0: Yeah, it's a more of a classical feel and sound, and it's a sort of derivative of a traditional type of music in Venezuela called joropo. It's very quick, fast-paced. But yeah, it's more of like a traditional cultural sound. But yeah, it's really beautiful. I love Venezuela. We love Venezuela. It's a beautiful place. But yeah, we wanted to acknowledge that.
2: Of course.
0: And then now we're going to go on to our regularly scheduled program. And I decided, you know, it's summer. We know that summer events are coming up. Yep. And that's why I wanted to highlight, you know, some of the local events that are happening around here. Do you guys have any favorite events you want to highlight?
1: 4th of July should be cool.
3: Oh, yeah.
1: What do you guys' plans? Do you have anything?
2: Usually I go up to Palm Springs with my family. Yeah. This year, some of my family is going to be Egypt, so we don't know about that, but hopefully we do.
0: Yeah.
2: How about you guys?
1: Nothing really. I think going to Newport.
0: Mm.
1: Yeah. But I feel like it's going to be crowded.
0: Yeah. For me, I like to pack myself with a lot of events, which is why I came up with a little list of them. Some of my favorites are the Tuesday Nights Dance that they have at the Segerstrom Center of the Arts. I don't know if you know where that is. But
2: is that Anaheim?
0: That's in Costa Mesa. Costa Mesa. It's near the, what is it? The Plaza? I forgot what the name of it was. South Coast Plaza. There you go.
1: Oh, okay, yeah.
0: It's very near South Coast Plaza. And they have tons of events for free. They have the Tuesday Night Dance, so you can learn, you know, like line dancing, salsa, Bollywood, you know, so many different things you can learn. They also have, like, concerts, free concerts, and they also have, like, Movie Mondays, and they're, like, jam-packed.
2: Oh, what's that?
0: The Movie Mondays?
2: Yeah.
0: They're, like, movies every Monday, I believe. And, you know, they have, like, a ton of activities beforehand.
2: Oh, okay.
0: Like, giveaways and stuff like that. And they have, like, you know, activities. You can bring your blankets and your picnic, and you can have, like, a whole meal. Like, you can make a whole event out of it. And, like, they put different movies, and it's like, you know, sort of like your classics. Like, right, they're going to do, what is it, Parent Trap next time? You know, the Lindsay Lohan one? And they're going to do, like, Men in Black. They're going to do How to Train Your Dragon, like, the original animated one. So those are always fun for, like, the whole family, and it's, like, completely free. Yeah. And then, like, you also have, like, within your parks, you know, like, there are different parks around the area that also offer, you know, movies in the park and concert in the park. You know, like, for example, Craig Regional Park has Monsters, Inc. Tomorrow, actually. And, you know, that's free for your whole family.
2: That's an iconic movie.
0: That is an iconic. Do you guys like that movie?
1: I never watched Monsters, U, though.

0: I feel like
1: I have watched Monsters U.
2: I think I've watched it. I think I get it mixed up.
0: Yeah.
1: Yeah. Like, I think Monsters U is okay. I think I like some parts of it, which is, like, the message, or I guess, like, the main thing, because Mike Wazowski wanted to be, like a scarer, you know, like the guy who scares kids in their beds.
3: Yeah.
1: But he's not scary enough, and he still goes to university and being like, I want to be a scarer, so I'm going to do it. But, like, you know, sort of at the end, he doesn't become a scarer, but he, like, sort of adjusts his dream instead.
0: Is it the prequel? It's a prequel?
1: It's a prequel.
0: Okay.
1: So it's kind of like a message of, like, maybe you don't always get to, like, follow your dreams, but you can, like, adjust and, you know, you can still sort of follow your dreams, but it's not always going to turn out. Which I guess is kind of like a depressing theme for
0: a movie. It's still good, I feel like.
1: It's still good, though. Yeah. I think it's still pretty good. But anyway, they have Monsters, Inc. And then they have, like, concerts in the park. For example, like, in... But those are usually in July. So, like, for example, this next one in July is going to be, like, Flashback Heart Attack.
3: Okay.
1: It's, like, local bands, you know, offering covers of different, you know, artists. That's
3: sick, okay.
1: And then, do you guys know about Symphonies in the Cities here at Chapman?
0: No.
1: Because usually, like, at the end of August or around August, like, right before school starts, they have a Symphonies in the City at Chapman. Like, they bring the whole orchestra at the Musco Lawn, and it's free, and you go, and then you just park there, and you put your picnic blankets, and you bring your lunch. And,
3: that's sick.
1: And then
0: I always hear them practicing, but I've never seen them.
3: Have you guys ever gone to one of those things, like, where you park and you watch some movies?
1: Oh, yes, drive-in
3: movies. Drive-in movies, yeah.
0: I went one time out. I didn't really enjoy it.
3: Really?
0: Compared to just, like, watching.
3: Okay, well, I feel like with that, it kind of matters the car you bring, kind of, you know what I mean?
0: Yeah, 100%.
3: Mm. So.
1: I don't think I've ever been to a drive-in movie theater.
3: It's pretty fun.
1: It's pretty fun, yeah. Do they have, like, those things where you put the audio in your car and...
3: Yeah, it was like you go to a specific radio, like, tune or something like that, and like from there, that's how you see.
1: Do you guys remember, like, in the pandemic, there was some, like, drive-in events stuff that was happening around, like, because nobody could go out, and so they had, like, this drive-in thing where like you go in and, like, they just do stuff. I think I remember doing that in the pandemic. There was, like, a winter walkthrough, and they turned it into, like, a winter drive-through, and you, like, turn your radio and you go, and they're like, here, look at us from your car, but not, like, in person. So, but I've never been to a movie, drive-in movie theater, or if I have, I don't remember, but I'd love to try. It's, like, one of, you know, there's so many classic summer activities you got to try.
0: Yeah.
1: But, yeah. So, why don't we put on another song, shall we? Do we have one ready to go?
3: Oh, yeah, what do you guys want?
1: What is your pick? Like, I think maybe Oye Como Va, or maybe, Let's Groove Tonight. Like,
3: I mean, sure.
0: We have a comment.
2: Oh, We Are Venezuela, Thoughts and Prayers Are With You All. Yeah, for sure.
1: For sure. But let's see. Let's play Let's Groove Tonight. It's a classic.
3: Where is it? Let's Groove. Okay. All right, Let's Groove Tonight.
1: Have you guys heard of the song?
3: Of course, yeah.
1: Play the song. You guys heard the song before, right?
0: Yeah, I recognize this first part.
1: You recognize this part, yeah. But yeah, let's give it a

0: All right, let's groove tonight. It's very groovy. I really like to dance to this one. Makes me want to dance
1: with the song on.
0: Yeah, you're driving with the song and just like yeah.
1: Yeah.
0: But let's do our next sequence, shall we? Or
2: yeah,
0: shall we?
2: Yeah.
0: Shall we play a game?
1: Yeah, of course. Yeah.
0: Okay. Yeah. Laptops down. Okay. No peeking. No cheating. Okay. I got the game for you. It's called Finish the Lyrics.
2: Ooh. Let's go.
0: I'm gonna tell you the lyrics. Yeah. And then you guys are going to have to guess, you know, what comes next, what comes after those specific lyrics, okay?
2: Yeah.
0: Okay, so let's start with one really easy. Okay, how do we want the title of the song before I say the lyrics or no title?
1: How about this? Make the title like a help thing, like a, if we need it kind of
0: okay,
1: thing.
0: Okay, yeah. Like a help thing. Okay, yeah. So I'm just going to say the lyrics, and then if you need help, I can tell you the title. Okay. This one, I feel like should be easy, but who knows? Let's go. Okay, here are the lyrics. H-O-T-T-O-G-O.
1: Yeah, so we're supposed
3: you
1: to...
3: You can't take me.
1: I don't know the other song. I know the
3: you can't
1: song.
3: Take me hot to go?
0: Ding, ding, ding. That's right. That's right.
1: What's it called?
0: Hot to go. That's the name of the song.
1: I've never heard of it. I heard of the song. I just never knew the name.
0: Oh,
1: so,
0: yeah.
1: I feel like I knew the song as a TikTok sound, not as an actual song.
0: Yeah, but that's the song. It's
3: okay. Let's go. One for one.
0: One for one for Ben. Woo. Okay, here's the next one. I think after this one, it's going to get exponentially harder.
3: Uh-oh.
0: Okay. Do you want me to, like, just say it straight, or do you want me to sort of sing the melody?
3: We need
1: if you're
3: rhythm.
1: Able to sing it.
3: Okay. Yeah, if you're able, we need the rhythm.
1: Like, that helped us with the H-O-T-T.
0: I'm going to be half singing, okay. When I see your face, there's not a thing that I would change.
1: Because
0: you're amazing. Just the way you are.
1: Yeah, Just the Way You Are by Justin Bieber, right?
0: And when you smile. Wait, what's the next part of that?
3: The whole world stops and stares for a while.
1: The whole world stops.
2: Yeah.
0: Another one for
3: Bruno Mars.
0: Bruno Mars.
1: Oh, Bruno Mars. That was Justin.
0: No, it's Bruno Mars. Okay. Just the Way You Are. Okay. Okay, I'm glad. Okay, here's the next one. Okay. Every now and then I fall apart. And I need you now tonight. And I need you more than ever. And if you hold me tight.
1: I,

0: I know the song. I just don't know the name.
1: That's the only part I know of that song. Yeah.
2: Okay, but what comes after the Only Hold Me Tight?
1: DJ David. You have a guess?
0: Only Hold Me Tight. Say, wait, sing the tune again.
2: Okay.
0: I'll get it right after.
2: Okay, every now and then I fall apart. And I need you tomorrow, now, tonight. And I need you more than ever. And if you only hold me tight.
0: That's all the only part I know. That little thing right there. I don't know the rest. Oh my God, what is this song?
1: I have to forfeit.
2: Yeah, you guys forfeit?
0: Yeah.
2: We'll be holding on forever.
1: Yeah, no clue. I'm never going to get
0: Who's it by?
2: Bonnie Tyler.
0: Oh, no.
2: Total Eclipse of the Heart.
0: I don't know. Okay.
2: Okay. But we know this one, like, vaguely, right?
0: Like, yeah, yeah, no, it's like a song that's, like, kind of known. I just don't know the name. Like, okay. There's so many songs I know the tune and the words of, I just don't know their name.
2: Okay, here's another well-known song. Okay. But I keep cruising, can't stop, won't stop moving. It's like I got this music in my mind.
0: It's gonna be alright.
2: Wait, you need to say it clearly.
1: Shake it off, Taylor Swift. I don't know the lyrics.
2: What's the last part?
0: Shake it off.
2: No. Like, I got this music in my mind.
1: Singing, it's gonna be alright.
0: I don't know. It's gonna be
2: It's gonna be alright.
0: And the player's gonna play.
2: It's basically saying it's gonna be alright. That's the missing.
0: Okay.
2: Those are the ones I have. Do you guys have any missing lyrics? Ones that you want to add?
1: I can look up some things real quick.
2: Just like at the top of your head. Like,
1: oh, no way.
0: No.
2: No way? Okay. I'm gonna see if I can do one more at the top of my head. Okay. Let's see. We're gonna say, I'm gonna put my hands up to play my song, butterflies fly away.
0: I don't know the song.
3: Calling my hands like, I
0: don't know the song though.
2: Put hands up to play my song, yeah.
1: It's a Party in the USA.
2: There we go.
1: There it is. Okay. I just needed that one last part.
2: Okay, so that was Finish the Lyrics.
1: Let's go.
2: I feel like we did pretty well. I mean, I did put, like, well enough songs that, you know, you guys could recognize
1: genres.
2: It. But still, I feel like, Ben, you're low-key kind of the winner.
0: Yeah, I'll get that to him.
2: but yeah, that's what we have for Finish the Lyrics. Do we want to add another song, guys?
0: Sure.
2: Let's do...
0: I want to play Okay... by Don Toliver and Ye. It's a brand new song.
2: Oh, really?
0: It's not brand new. It's just recent.
1: By Ye or Ye? Ye.
0: It's Kanye.
1: Okay.
0: Kanye and, like, feat Don Toliver. It's just brand new, like, part of the new, like, he...
1: Don the Deluxe.
0: Yeah. It was, like, a deluxe. I'll play it right now. I like it.
2: Okay, let's play it. Let's hear it. I've never heard this song. I mean, it's pretty new, so...
0: Yeah.
2: But still, never heard this song. Have you heard this

0: Yeah, I remember the, what's it off of again? Bully. Bully's the, yeah.
1: Never heard of it. Sounds really interesting.
2: It just came out like a week ago.
1: Oh, yeah. Wow.
0: Did you go to the concerts in LA?
2: No. My I had family that went, and it was, it looks so nice.
0: Yeah.
2: He had he was literally standing on like a fake holographic globe.
0: Yeah.
2: It was nice.
0: He's doing a lot more. He's doing one in Chicago.
2: Yeah, and now Don Tolliver's doing it right now, too. He just had it in LA, I think.
0: Mm-hmm.
2: No, Sacramento. Nice. I think, but yeah.
1: Now, what song are we going to put next? How about Under Pressure? How does that sound to you?
2: I love
1: guys?
2: That song, yeah.
1: Yeah.
2: It's a little old song, but...
1: Well, it's an oldie, but a goodie.
2: Yeah.
0: Classic.
1: No offense to anybody who's...
2: who's old.
1: But let's play it. Which one? Yeah. Classic. All right, let's give it a listen.

0: We're free and easy, you know?
1: Yeah.
0: We don't feel any pressure from finals or
2: Oh, I
0: schoolwork.
2: have a final. I have a
1: Yeah,
2: midterm Monday.
0: Oh, that's
1: yeah,
0: true.
1: I have some
0: Well,
1: Monday.
0: I don't have finals, so I'm not under pressure. But no, we're feeling better. We're feeling better now that it's summer.
1: Yeah.
0: All right, so what are we ready to discuss next?
1: FIFA.
0: FIFA, the World Cup, yeah.
1: Yeah.
2: When does the elimination start? Is it now?
1: It's like the games after these, like next one.
0: Yeah.
1: There's a little, few more, and then yeah, like tomorrow is Egypt versus Iran, so I'm going to watch party for that, and then I think like it's two games after that is when elimination start.
0: I have yet to go to a watch party. I
1: Well,
0: need
1: the
0: to
1: watch
0: get.
1: parties, it's not a watch party. It's just what me and my, it's a bunch of me and my cousins and like family members, and like we bring friends from the church and stuff. So.
0: I know, but I haven't had like a watch party proper going since
1: Oh, okay.
0: the World Cup started. Low key, I'm itching to go to one.
2: I can't wait to watch that final game.
0: Oh.
1: No, I can't wait for July 11th.
2: What's
1: That's
2: that?
1: it's supposed to be one of the most watched days ever.
0: Really?
1: So if the stats line up, Argentina versus Brazil, and then I think it's Spain versus whatever team Erling Haaland is on. What is it? Switzerland.
0: Oh, Switzerland.
1: But yeah, so there's those two games, and then also UFC night. And UFC night has Holloway versus oh my God. McGregor. Holloway versus McGregor is
2: McGregor's
1: amazing.
2: coming back?
1: Yeah.
2: I didn't even know that.
1: Holloway versus McGregor. So that's.
2: Wait, yeah, that's crazy. Where is it at? Vegas or
1: Let me see.
2: Jersey?
0: But yeah. So what do we think of the past few games?
1: So
2: I haven't
1: yesterday,
2: watched.
1: you probably know this, Mexico had a great win.
0: Yes, of
1: Very
0: course.
1: physical win.
0: Woo!
1: I remember the first half was like 0-0, nothing. And then, yeah, after that, it was just bang, bang, bang. So.
0: Yeah.
1: But yeah, it is McGregor versus Holloway.
2: That's crazy.
1: I don't know where it is, but probably Vegas.
2: Yeah, I'm definitely gonna watch that. I remember seeing Conor McGregor fight a few times, but I feel like I just got like into UFC, or not like into it, but like actually watching it the past
1: Oh,
2: like
1: okay.
2: year.
1: So yeah, and then right now, Ecuador is playing Germany and is tied 1-1, right?
0: Yep.
1: So far, Germany has had more like percentage of the ball possession. So, and then when it comes to like standings, I think there's like, I don't know if you guys know how it works, but like there's groups, right? So right now, Mexico is the top of Group A.
0: Yeah, they have 9 points, right?
1: Yeah.
0: They have 9 points.
1: And then Group B, which is like Switzerland, Qatar, stuff like that. Qatar is out, I think, now. But anyways, Switzerland is top of Group B. And then Group C is Brazil and Morocco tied. Group D, USA with 6 points. And then Group E, Germany is top with 7. Group F, Netherlands and Japan tied at 4. And then Group G, Egypt is number one at 4. And they're playing Iran, which is part of the group tomorrow. And then Group H, Spain is top 4, or Spain is number one with 4 points. And then I is France and Norway tied at 6.
0: Right.
1: Argentina is for Group J at 6 points again. Colombia and Portugal tied at 6 points for Group K. And then L is England tied with Ghana. I don't know what that team that is. That is, yeah, Ghana tied at 6 points, or 4 points, sorry, for Group L.
0: So now that we've gone through a couple of games compared to like the start where we were mentioning what our predictions were, what are your predictions now?
1: To be honest, USA has had a pretty good run.
0: I know, right?
1: There's been some jokes going around where if USA wins, which probably they won't, but if USA does
2: They
1: win,
2: definitely won't. No
1: yeah,
2: way.
0: Yeah.
2: That
1: But
2: would be crazy.
1: if USA wins, we have to call it soccer, not football. So that's part of the joke.
0: I think it's funny now because, like, at the beginning, I remember when we were discussing, we're like, nobody's rooting for the USA. We're like,
2: Yeah.
0: none of us are rooting for them. But
1: Yeah, USA had a huge watch party for their first game, though.
0: Yeah.
2: I feel like it's getting a lot more popular in the USA. Like, I feel like maybe over the next, like, decade, it might start to
1: Well,
2: get, like.
1: also, it's just this year's a lot more common because we're holding it here, too.
0: Right.
1: So, like,

0: like, there's like, I don't even know where it is. I think it's in Seattle. There's a bunch of like people like from all over the world. Like yeah. they're going to the bars and watching and just taking over it. So
1: yeah.
2: Yeah, I feel like yeah. I grew up playing soccer. Everyone's yeah. playing soccer. Now it's like going to yeah. be. I feel like now that it's happened in the World Cup, more people are going to talk about it. Like
0: DJ X, you ever play soccer?
1: I've never played soccer. I'm not really good at like running and like sports that involve running.
0: Okay.
1: I've just been
0: swimming.
1: I can't swim. So I've been more of like a dance / karate thing going on over the years.
0: Always go to chat. USA versus Turkey is later tonight. That's a game that we're looking forward to as well.
1: Yeah, we're looking forward to that game. Yeah. But yeah, I'm not really sportsy, but I'm all in for the World Cup. My dad's a World Cup fan. He loves playing soccer and stuff like that. So it's kind of like a family thing.
0: I grew up in the love of soccer. I played at LA Galaxy when I was like little.
1: Oh.
0: And I had the chance to walk out with the team, with like the professional team at that time.
1: Right, right, right.
0: So that was a great memory.
1: Oh, yeah. Like when the kids go and walk out.
0: That was, I did that once.
1: I've always wondered about that. I low-key always wondered.
0: I don't know why. I'm really mad at myself. My mind. I have no memory of it. I was really young. I have barely any memory. So I hate that.
1: Yeah. But any other memorable soccer memories you want to mention, DJ Ben?
2: I do not have like a memorable one. No. I remember that I started to focus on basketball, and then all my friends kept going with soccer, and like, yeah, I kind of gave up on soccer. Mm-hmm. I was like, yeah.
1: You know, I think I do have a memorable soccer or World Cup thing. I think it was for Brazil, so 2014. They were doing like a tour of the trophy for the World Cup.
0: Oh, okay.
1: And my mom won tickets from a radio show, ironically, to go to like the VIP section of that like event, or, like fan event.
0: Mm-hmm.
1: And I don't remember a lot. Like, like I have like some memories, but not too many, unfortunately. But the few memories that I do remember, it was like really cool. Like there was like this place inside, and they had like a ton of games, performances, giveaways. And like we got to like pose with like a I don't know if it was like the real deal. I think it was the real deal, the real trophy. They had it like behind a glass, and we got to like pose with it.
0: Wow.
1: And we brought photos with it at
0: That's
1: home.
0: That's sick.
1: That was so cool. And I'm like, man, like since this was happening this year, I was like, I kind of want to go to one of those, but I think that's like a once in a lifetime opportunity because we won tickets for it.
0: Yeah.
1: But that's another.
0: I have two cousins going to the Egypt versus Iran game tomorrow, so they're flying to Seattle tonight.
1: Nice.
0: So, I can't wait for the pictures of that.
1: Nice.
0: So.
1: Yeah. Lots of things happening around LA. You know, like
0: I know.
1: Like with this, and then like the Olympics are coming up in the 2028.
0: Oh yeah.
1: Like. I guess this is the place to be for sports.
0: Ben, by the way, some teams have been kicked out. I just saw Qatar, I think that's Czechia, and then Haiti and Turkey.
1: Oh.
0: And Jordan and Panama.
1: Oh, dang.
0: So, yeah. Wow. So, yeah, we're about to go to round of 16, I think. We're about to start, right?
1: Yeah.
0: So
1: when do we know when more teams are eliminated? Like,
0: I mean, I think tomorrow. I think, let me see, USA versus Turkey. USA versus Turkey. Yeah, or not out, but they're close to being out because they have 0 points. But yeah, USA versus Turkey. If Turkey loses, they're out.
1: Nice. Okay.
0: Either way, if they tie, they're out as well.
1: Mm. Oh, yeah.
0: Yeah, yeah, because the tie is like 0 points. Not worth 0 points, but it's just, yeah.
1: Right.
0: So. They need a Turkey needs to step up, but USA is pretty good right now.
1: So that would be a match to watch out for, right?
0: Tonight.
1: Yeah. What else should we look out for in the future for the World Cup? Like, before we meet again?
0: I mean, this was going to say, Messi broke two records.
1: Right, yep.
0: He broke record for most goals ever. In
1: yes.
0: Like, ever, right? And like, I was talking to people about this, like, Messi Ronaldo. It was like in 4 World Cups, Messi has scored more than Ronaldo has in 6 World Cups. But Ronaldo also broke a record for being the first person to play in 6 World Cups. So.
1: Yeah. Wait, didn't the Mexican, one of the Mexican team players got like a legacy patch or something last night?
0: Oh, I don't know.
1: Like

0: Nemo, is that the name? I wasn't sure. But I do remember that he was like in 6 World Cups or something similar.
1: Okay.
0: So he
1: was, yeah.
0: But I think that was like his last game or something. In his like and in his home stadium, you know, in the stadium.
1: That's beautiful.
0: Yeah.
1: And then also last night, I think Brazil played yesterday, right? Neymar got on the pitch for a little bit. No goals, but still great to see him not injured and on the pitch.
0: Nice.
1: So, yeah.
0: Yeah. All right. I think that wraps up our recap of the World Cup.
2: Yeah.
0: So,
2: yeah.
0: What else do we want to play, guys? Should we play? Ooh, since we were talking about Mexico, maybe we should talk about like Tex-Mex music, Como la Flor. Is that a good one?
1: Oh yeah.
0: No, Selena.
1: Let me see. Como
0: you got? Have you guys seen the Selena movie?
1: No.
2: No.
0: The one with J-Lo? That was. I remember watching that movie a lot.
1: Maybe
0: that was like her breakout role. That's how, what launched her into fame, essentially.
1: Oh, okay.
0: That's yeah. Sick. That, but she played the singer Selena Quintanilla. Do you guys know about Selena?
1: No.
0: No.
1: Not Selena Gomez, right?
0: No. No. Okay. Selena Quintanilla. That's why I was saying.
1: Yeah.
0: Like she was a girl born like in Texas, I believe. I don't really remember all that much about her, but. But yeah, but she was born here, but she came from Mexican parents. And, you know, she started her music career and she blew up, you know, doing like Tex-Mex music and sort of broke the barriers because she was a woman and like a woman-led band in a male-dominated music genre.
1: At that time, yeah.
0: And then unfortunately she got murdered by...
1: By what?
0: By who she thought was her friend. I forgot the name of the lady, but... her so-called friend. She was the leader of her fan club, and I think she was doing some shady things with the money from the fan club, and things escalated, and then Selena got murdered.
1: Like shot, or like?
0: Yeah, like shot.
1: Wow, that's sad.
2: Huh? That's.
0: And then she died at like the age of like 24.
1: That's crazy.
0: So.
1: Oh my God! Two artists just died.
0: Really?
2: Oh yeah.
1: Tay Keith.
2: Yeah, great producer.
1: It was a producer, right?
2: And then what's his name? Oliver Tree.
1: He died in a helicopter crash.
0: Oh wow!
1: It was over like Brazil, right? Wasn't it?
2: Yeah, it was something.
1: He was on a world tour, and his helicopter crashed. And then Tay Keith, he just died from such. I don't think it was anything like. It was a natural causes. It's not like anything like that. But
2: yeah.
1: All right, but we're gonna be playing Como la Flor.
0: Yeah, Como la Flor.
1: All right, come out right now.
3: Me gustaría dedicar esta canción a todos ustedes, porque ustedes hicieron esta canción un éxito, el primer éxito para nosotros, aquí en los Estados Unidos, igual como en México. Espero que recuerden esta canción.

0: Okay, that was Como La Flor.
1: Who's that by again? Selena, what's her last name?
2: Ooh. Quintanilla. Oh my gosh. Okay.
0: Okay, so now our beloved segment, Guess the Song, is coming back.
2: Woo! Yep.
0: So,
2: okay.
0: We're going to try to do a lot more genres this time.
2: Yes.
0: Yeah, okay, let's get started. Let's go for an easy old one.
2: Okay.
0: Ready?
2: I'm going to not look at the screen.
1: Oh, I need my headphones on.
2: Okay. What's the song?
1: Oh, Passion Fruit by Drake.
0: Oh, yeah. Easy.
2: Easy for you to say.
0: Okay.

0: Okay, we'll go for. Yeah. All right. Do we have a genre request?
1: Anything.
0: Anything.
2: Yeah. Anything.
0: Okay. We'll go for some.
1: Hit me with some Sublime if you have.
0: Well. Okay. Yeah. I'll go for a niche one.
2: A niche one.
1: I might not know it then.
0: If we even have it. Oh yeah. Okay. Well, it seems like we only have niche ones, so.
3: I'm gonna stick around for a bit, make some phone calls, so that the neighbor doesn't get too mad and call immediately, too.
4: Yeah.
3: So I'm
4: gonna
3: stick around for a little bit.
5: That would be awesome.
2: I don't know.
5: Well, we really appreciate you being here and Lifetime taking us to Sublime.
4: Yeah, no, no.
6: Oh, this is new.
5: Yes.
4: Luckily, man. What?
7: Well, it only goes to the sun explodes and not
2: only hope
0: that you know. All right, we'll go for not a Sublime song.
1: Do whatever genre.
2: Do another genre, yeah. Who's crying in his sheet?

0: Another one.
1: Oh.
2: You already know this one?
1: Yeah. Oh, I know the name of the song. I just know. Well, that's not Grenade, right? No.
2: Do you know what artist this is from?
1: Yeah. I have a picture of his name.
0: What's his name?
1: Oh, my God.
0: No, oh, no.
1: Not Michael Jackson.
0: Oh, no.
2: It doesn't sound like Michael Jackson. No. It's Bruno Mars.
1: That's his name.
0: But
2: 24 karat magic.
1: Yeah. Oh my God! Finally,
2: I get one.
1: I had like a brain fart of his name. That was a total brain fart. Wow.
0: All right, we're gonna go for some more real quick.
1: Okay.
2: This sounds familiar.
1: Oh!
2: Is it this poker face?
0: Yeah.
2: Lady Gaga. Yes.
0: More niche. Not niche, I take that back. Say, we've already done this artist.
1: Bruno Mars?

0: space.
1: Yeah.
0: Magic. There
1: you go. What's it called?
0: Blank space.
1: Huh. What is this?
2: I thought that I've been hurt before.
0: I feel like I recognize this one, but I don't
2: but
0: know.
2: But no one's ever left me quite this sore.
1: Oh my god. You know who this is? Shawn Mendes.
0: Shawn Mendes?
1: Yeah.
0: Is it I Know I Can Treat You Better?
2: Now I need

0: Yes, but
1: what's in there?
2: Oh, got a feeling that I'm going
0: Stitches. Yeah.
1: Ah, there you go.
0: Yeah.

0: Oh my god, this is...
1: You recognize it?
2: Yes.
0: Care, like so many times.
1: Care to enlighten us?

0: pick up the phone. Okay.
1: No.
0: Let it rain. Let it go. Low.
2: Bye.

0: Maria, I'm drunk.
1: Maria, I'm drunk.
0: Okay, we're gonna do.
1: I literally listened to that this morning.
0: We're gonna do one more real quick. Okay. Let's see how fast last you guys can get it.
1: Oh, dance tonight. No, not dance tonight. Rock and roll. No.
0: I need the name and artist.

0: You know?
1: Michael Jackson.
0: Okay, Michael Jackson. Not the Jackson 5, right?
1: No, Michael Jackson. Right?
2: Yeah. You said the name.
1: Rocky.
2: Yeah.
0: Okay.
1: All right.
0: Nice.
1: Today.
2: Yeah.
0: That's it for today. We want to thank the people who have been commenting on our YouTube.
1: And Venezuela as well.
0: Yeah, thank you for leaving us your thoughtful messages. We have people rock with you. Oh, somebody guessed it right. Rock with you, Michael Jackson. Thank you, Vanessa. thank you, Carmen. thank you, gracias, Tia, for commenting. I'm so glad you're all right. Thank you.
1: Oh, they
0: from
1: Venezuela?
0: Yeah.
1: Oh, my God.
0: That's my aunt.
1: Oh, wow. Praying for you guys.
0: Yeah, praying for you guys.
1: Okay.
0: Thank you. So, yeah, that's it for our show, right?
2: Yeah.
0: Okay.
2: We'll let this song play out.
0: We'll let the song play out. Thank you guys for listening to us. Have a great rest of your day.
1: Yep.
0: See ya.
1: See ya.
0: Bye-bye.

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